0: 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Il dit au Seigneur, « Tu es mon défenseur et mon refuge, mon Dieu en qui je me confie. » Dieu a donné ordre à ses anges de te garder dans toutes tes voies. Ils te porteront entre leurs mains de peur que tu ne heurtes le pied contre une pierre.
1: We have it, I can have it, I can have it, I can have it, I can have it, I can have it, I can have it, I can have it, I can have it, I can have it, I can have it, I can have it, I can have it, I can have it, I can have it, I can have it, I can have it, I can have it, I can have it, I can have it, I can have it, I can have it, I can have it, I can have it, I can have it, I can have it, I can have it, I can have it, I can have it, I can have it, I can have it, I can have it, I can have it, I can have it, I can have it, I can have it, I can have it, I can have it, I can have it, I can have it, I can have it, I can have it, I can have it, I can have it, I can have it, I can have it, I can have it, I can have it, I can have it, I can have it, I can have it, I can have it, I can have it, I can have it, I can have it, I can have it, I can have it, I can have it, I can have it, I can have it, I can have it, I can have it, I can have it, I can have it, I can have it, I can have it, I can have it, I can have it, I can have it, I can have it, I can have it, I can have it, I can have it, I can have it, I can have it,